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2: 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Yo, Yaminka, a boss. You were Jeezy, there, now some media got to film in a baby. You were Bukai, Pichi, Yo, Pia, Bibi Biala, or Boko Yaman, Yamawa, which is Yamin Shirt, and Kaba Kabanad. Or let your friend pay you for a cheerful tell about you. But the China is here, we should come. We're not careful. Yes. Yeah, but can. But yeah, I'm here to ask you. Yeah, the me and me, I'm going to we see. Yeah, what I am teaching. 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Yeah, I'm going to come on. In short, we're not careful. Do you see? 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The China, I'm going to be careful. We're not careful. Amen.
1: Amen. 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Amen. Show bibi anafi. 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Amen. 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Info fluffy. 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
3: Hello.
1: Adi chipo.
3: Adi
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3: o fa mama ji ya de kote
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1: amen o
3: in the picture of that baby in fact mo ju I send it to me let you later mo ju ni ha mu mu shi e sin pa de send di me ni mi mo ha me ti mama mi a we wi ata na na mi na o kete
1: amen
3: and in send me ba yin wi ya in send me baby na ba ka bo I'm sure Bank Park is something. Connected from a tear from Nala. I'm going to do more than some cool. We didn't see a doom quadrant. You can't find that in this year. Yeah, I don't know. That's the nasty.
1: I mean, oh, Mamma G, I mean, she was so bebre. Now, Apostle James Ebu and Pemi Chio, Shalom, Shalom. Apostle Nanakodi, I tell you what's in a fee. Apostle. Reverend Redu, Harvest Chapel International Regional Pastor, Yamisho Papa, Apostle Doctor Dr. Parker Salmon, and the Mami Bishop, Right Reverend Emmanuel Kwesansa, and your Master Bishop, Second Diocese, Yamisho Papa. Now, Emmanuel Kwesansa, or a cart with the media, CEO, or if you may be, I say, Amino, and a brother call, or no, or if you may be, or Sankor Senior High School, Yamisho Papa, no one, a worship with Tina, so Yamisho Bibia, and now I'm there, and that's so, yeah, that's on Quincy. 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
1: Inti Apostle Robert Gatomod Netan Uncan, Covenant Life Mission, I saw no war, Windy Ridge, Inti Bibi and Norman or that to a Botumna, a friend in it, Kitamanga Sangasa. Immediately in Cheribiera, na, to me that's what we are sharing, yet about Connect Western Trade Fen Albado. And I feel so, you will connect. Western best brain, you go do. They say, I mean, the Biara and a panel, Kono, Kissy, and a panel do or connect if you feel don't have Facebook and social media handles. And Sana, Dubia Kong, Dickesy, Dubi, and also, no so on your TV, no so Western best brain competition, and also our quality. May you won't film it. The Wara, Asia, they be at a while, so those sponsorship of Abba Kama, Nan, you two mana, I also, yet the words they are counting up when they were sent there. Sponsors and also, Bennett's Beverages, a Kahoo, and find a decent limited. No one can come on a daddy now. So, into our source, a pedal sponsor. So, in the Otema, Kissabay, September, it will be a V. Into our pedal sponsor, number 9025787886. 0245787886. Yami, Papa, the iron and dummy. You see, now, yes, so do not challenge Reba, Papa, with some sense of Mount Pedimizen or Reba Cadden, and some no or Dorso. 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
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So what God cannot do does not exist no nya brofu papa or limiting yanko pan tumen. 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And chat to my say, Yanin Yankopon or so wonderful. Eye ye fan of Old Testament. And the da, a branch of Nobet Saminman also, and a Christian of your new Old Testament. And that doubts them. And there ya.

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1: It's the people's choice. 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

0: you know, some person has some due about Western region. On person you to regional elections, you know, per guidelines on media man, and so you to now some due more. On person it do 2028 at the three consequences that were in Zamano, you never care one boom, I just campaign with your dear. Yes, Ramo.
1: Na chairperson at the Marvetting Committee, no. Former Deputy Western Regional Minister Mami Eugenia Giftikusi. And work at a party from Penny for and Uncle Da woman as Adjebre Munabutre. Now, one woman, your committee, no Gusomu Yomajuma. No Majumano. One band the bed, periperi him. One band crudge. Ya, young Kojina will be our affair.
2: We, the elections committee, have finished our work. I've finished vetting everybody, all the aspirants. And we are now going to sit down and consider the various inputs and whatever each aspirant offered. We want to say that after everything, we issue our report. And that is where you get the details. As for now, we only pray that during the campaign, they'll comport themselves and know that we are a family. We are all brothers and sisters among ourselves. And therefore, nobody should bring insults or any bad feelings and say bad things about each other. Let us behave as children of one father, which is MPP. Thank you very much.
1: Yo, Anopeya Tanasia. Sir, you are a bunzuki. You are disqualified. When I am disqualified, you should have a power question in Betanasia. You better call you. You didn't ever bar. Nasum Piaba. Cassibon could you tell me? Udija, we meet, we a driver. Oh, Tom, my dear. Sikaba and send the Bianca Chasma McKay. Bank of Ghana, Ghana Sika Crab about time, and what day assume we are barber tree and MC and Vanchim on him say. 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Whenever some more, Simon Mudia, in Shiraba Park, where Sir Simpson, Obutem Tim, hey, Papa Yadding. 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
3: 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Full stop. Do you know how many votes in Ghana and across Africa?

0: how it really moves? It doesn't move once a month. It moves 100 times a day on Ecobank's digital platform. Airtime for That's Your Sister, Transport for Papa, 500 Cs for Saturday's funeral, 2,000 Naira for the cousin sitting jump in Abuja. Because we don't just move money, we take care of people. Money moves in every direction. Uncle to nephew, nephew to uncle, sister to brother on Monday, brother back to sister on Friday. And it moves together. The funeral contribution, the susu, the wedding levy, the hospital bill in the family WhatsApp group. In Africa, money is rarely one person's transaction. It's many people moving small amounts toward one purpose. That's how money moves here. And there's one bank built for it all.
1: Africa, 34 nations, one heartbeat, one screen.
0: Ecobank, the only bank built for the way Africans move money. 34 countries, one screen. Ecobank, the Pan-African bank.
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4: Emma, Sonia, Bunga, Connect, all the way, no size. 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
1: 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A family as prosperous as a fungus, which is us. And through transition, we are able. For thy is the kingdom, the power, and the glory.
2: 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Amen.
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3: Yami Adum, what you are saying?
4: Yami Adum, I can continue natural even as some Lucy.
3: Mbocho, me ye be no war outside, or ye white man ye be.
4: Or ye white man, is she in a da?
3: Mbocho angel.
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4: Mbocho, the white man, and is she in a da?
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3: Onyamala, but a dimension before Namina no only communicate to ye Bibiala.
4: You, Dalma, me means you.
3: But you are now ordaining your most opede or surprise, Master Stanum. Now ordaining your ma a laptop, come no phone, na in talent, na Yamano or Dawson. No dining in our order sending in. Oh, you know this got £5,000. No, do too. No, the ye be the other my and the Yaman of them company and all in Yamanaman and the Yanko Nayankan Kajin Yaman, Nayamanus of the Drew, a craho. Now a friend, the Yamanay be Drew. Nayabetria a fees, a delivering fees, 500. Na ye tree delivering fees in the other man boy, no, the other man at Pacunivy, nor say there were Cadet Wallace Candino. Who this school into Scana Womans or Dawson. Yan san so yam tia 8 million. Na ye kade okay yati into a fre nimpano no so do o wire soru o nim into upon one chow. Na nimpano woma ye santri 8 million a man. 8 million so I yes and tri money we no was it obey a payment be. Into payment na wobe yen so yen san in 9 million. Into yanka say na ye santri dem 9 million. Into 9 million ye tree vino. Na boy in a sound so catch and de yamano, na wadala ba no wobe droop him. Na watch one no problem be. Into yen tria, another 4 million to 4 million a day tria. On your last sky, ye tree yen tree skibili beam. Na your son tria dem 4 million, ye dem ma boy, ye dem ma boy in yen was a day, okay, sisia, nyamano, yen sabaka. On fan yaman embraya, boy in a catch and de. Jide a scanner or what a denomino. Why convert his scanner into Ghaniska? Into Ghaniska, so I will convert no other word in 6 million and so now I convert it. No, you be a bank manager, no, what's your convert his car one jeshi. No, sitting in Pacono, Nejuma, on us all your audition, neighbors, and for him. Yanka say, and see a woman and Neda. Boy is answer Freya, your friend Yaman, Yaman, why are you na me account on what they were expand me account on. Into Sana Wadala Mamano, won't you mean back? Into a day, Miss Ansumi, 8 million. Now, my catch and okay, you walk a marty. And I said, I'm not a denitia, Abba account on me, you juma or teach you, or no, your current account on me use. No what accounts were access bank. On Sunday, access bank was on a dinner. Boy, in this day, DB. This kind of one hang. Into them, the idea will retreat his canoe. O woman or from this canoe, in your way, retreat his canoe back. Scanner will retreat it back in it. Into either your sons to send them canoe. No, what do you account in the back? No, what do you? And say, young cassette. ene da mokwa frena, bada na samne de, se, yen kwa funa, ayana so wumuna yen nyama, yen wan kasa de, mo wumfo sike ntum, nti so wedi sike ntum, na wasu wumu de, odosa, wasu 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
4: no ewa
3: yeah daddy
4: it just is catching na ya hin
3: Scam, it's changing now. Could you want chances? Is and we 56 million.
4: 56 million,
3: yes.
4: The madzi or your 419 that the wabasin it fits it. None of my brother was sky. My can one summer can sana and the double radio button and cancer connect FM. Morning, you put on a report. What's that? My can one some fits a could you one grab brother. My bro can say second it a crowd as it. I blow when you buy a 90 years or she demon people when you made a tricky on the mean shrubber park with Simpson and tea. E or yet tea. Abraham, my brodo, 419, I say Sierra, Yamena Casana da Mose Diamodo. Emma, secondita cried in a Western region and being in our Wati. Minty, not Wako from Ukra, no minim say radio there, no, was it good? I mean, you are 419. Why 419? Into America say it should be the Obasana Fana de excuse. No Obaji Jabo won your bound near 200 million. I have 419. What's the Tanaka's also bringing on you?
3: Oh, no, why you actually?
4: Merba, we share the physicality that we only share physicality that.
3: Mbocho debi wani na nchi ya physical. Asi
4: no. 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
3: Mbocho, nimpakuno osi ya mfane number.
4: Mkomo.
3: 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Na wane
4: nika. 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Amin Amerika. 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Dadade. Dem process yaba kada nyame na godi tie dem wore bo we ben accident ma police phone was where you bribe inte oya dem na waka ya
3: mbocho inyo dem no waka was there nyame bi wo ma
4: nyame no nanye no onto aye di 419 aye aye 419 419 we you
5: dike mami bi assembly
4: munia
5: nyimpa na la ye bronyi na odi nzama na fibrating no Osi, one for no mam, no mam, one and you don't communicate.
4: Mapocha, I appear. I will hear, yeah, we can say we are fantastic, but it's American there. I have 419, aye. On your brony beer, on your brony
5: beer. Mala, make sure the miss can move 400. My catch and pendo is come on your magi. We
4: are 419, I shall stand as a consortium. In chair, I mean, who says you appear one shed, I won't hear that as the call. Woman, my neighbor excuse.
5: I know. Because now never can I know the Obama another excuse. Look, maybe 400 man more that's what me catch on a scam, but they won't be obedient.
4: Yeah, what happened when you brought for a baby? I just want to tell you, uncle. Me, I'm in a pinner. You brought for a brony Canada. That's who you brony. I'm a brony to UK. Okay, now I'm a brony to Britain also. I am mu brony. Come on, mu brony. Dama, I'm a brony to Britain. Insurance. I mean, more far, both Madame Azim, I'm from one of them. I am Russian, what's the matter about Maria?

All right, so once upon a time, I came face to face with this very wise old bearded man. And this is what he told me when he met with me. He said, my son, my very, very own son, accept today's pain and move on. It will be your strength tomorrow. I repeat, accept today's pain and move on. Why? Because it will be your strength tomorrow. Wise old man.

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And then the media one now, what for man can be? Ukraine or lose them 20,000 Ghana. The mayor on the Yenidu, one mad the mayor on engine and Abrabom, one mayor on finishing Abrabom. I won't be a human Ukrainian. Abandam no shake on kits and kits of Yaronian who send there. Papa Neresida, and send a Damaka Casino by no Yenidu. No Zigina Yah, and there on a Suenia no one. And the Payako Crescent and control. Minimi Yawaru from a Zay. Minimi Yawaru from. A rabbi for your funna as upon opening a rabbi, see, papa.

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But when you were starting to work for American Assam, okay, you know, first as MP, no Lucy, Mankada was it, or your Maraman woman as a bono duye, as a bono duye, the first time as MP, a local Lucy, as a bono duye, or fun as a chain, overboard resort and as a chain. 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okra second one, no Lucy, no, your normal. But this man on your name, the last 4 years is so busy, but in your man, first one, okra, now you need as some American says, but yeah, Jumo Bayamo, what's it? Pain in the roof from the film, on an Ori, you would draw. Biazubo Codinu, independent air for minutes. A group Yazro Yawinin, you have no idea. Narana Mojinado, he a practical way to on your book woman, some practical Namazama Wakaba. Or you're getting an arrogant morning show, could say your friend, and then the vampire when you're Panama.

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Sophie upon Ankuma, good morning. Who we are? If you see a friend, the person, someone.

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And there and a patient secable move. Obi a for throttle way chia dada. 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Obi a keg in a coco and a coast home. Meminchi had ye can day or tan of chrome type. I know. This young question I so rough. Had ye a good morning. And your mama sister and my girlfriend, delicious, so delicious.

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Sikan Rubo move in there. You are Bria Nasuda and a Papa Yetani Yara. So come on to one of the cases. Here, Ebo Kona, Akem Eko Move Wusikan, Manenye Adom Arakwa Choba, Adom Arakwa. 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

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Ipie plain rice na fried rice. Yes, the beef sauce and the fish sauce are one. I tried to wire the wool. I do my rock. Got 10 American wassail. I say, we are bringing one countryman and I should have padded in the Kashawan to buy your fine. Yeah, yeah, you man, a pan on Kunuz, a Kessi, and a fatan. 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

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Adats of fapa penning in our home. Yenye juman panada. Bibiara wa ya wasu pizzi biara bubuzin. Ning in a rea ye biwa all one medical hospital. Yawakatanichun sukada. Pentecost are short than nature. Yanan number is 0553. 27 87 88 Menyonko Vasti College Makachwa Demo Fasen BEC Resort Nonya Bara Mazibotu Gwawi Fruidra Onye Bayara.

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Here, Benalai Filling Station. Meminchi until Soviet. Nyamia Kwan. It's a fray. Oh, your lucky herb was 0544-596934. Astralinks International. Astralinks International. This year was in Wagan, here, Pedeco Sodo Abruchura. And you can't be able to do this year was in Wabruchura. Why? The Bank of Ghana done the fifth year we born with GPH for Gapo for one credit union and Dennis Wall. You're on the fourth floor. Brenda Yemwe Benzeman and you want to get to me the Tukana Crab, which Rekosia was an eye. Astralinks International. On the internet, and the number is 050.